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Engine 160, outdoor fire, injury, cross of the 405 freeway.

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LR-300, exposure ALS 33904 West Pacific Coast Highway. 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

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Electrical vault fire reported in 101 district 214 West 2nd Street, units utilized command 31, command 31. Engine 32, squad 151, traffic collision ALS in 32 district, eastbound 210, Akron Avenue, CHP is on scene.

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Engine 49, Engine 96, Engine 194, Engine 59, Squad 15, Squad 49, Battalion 21, reported structure fire in 49th District, 14448 Border Drive. 2 Rise, Command 20, Command 20.

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Engine 122, Squad 45, injury ALS, 3241 Centralia Street.

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Engine 131, Squad 84, unconscious in 84th District, 6036, Oak Fence Lane, room number 3. Engine 129, traffic collision, BLS, 10th Street West, cross of Avenue M, Myra. Engine 160, carbon monoxide alarm, 5411, Ocean, unit number 103.

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1035 investigation inside. 14100, park place. Engine 30, traffic collision via left, 166th Street, crossing Norwalk Boulevard, shorter now. Engine 34, squad 30, C train 34, district 20716, Elaine Avenue.

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Mitchell 163, injury BLS 7300 South Atlantic Avenue. Engine 16 assault 7110 Miramonte Boulevard, sheriff on scene.

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to 162, squad 161, re-respond, medical rescue, Yukon at 126. 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

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Engine 54, injury BLS, Santa Ana Street at Park Avenue. Engine 14, difficulty breathing, 1102 West 91st Street. Engine 192, public assist, 920 North Tropicana Way.

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engine 60, engine 122, engine 45, engine 94, engine 34, Long Beach truck 17, Clinton 45, squad 45, battalion 7, battalion 9, apartment house fire 60th area, 2032 North Orizaba Avenue, unit 3, utilize command 20-20. 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

Engine Patrol 91, 12118, traffic collision ALS, 371, Terminal Canyon Road. 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

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Roger 191, La Havre 1, Psych Rescue VLS, 150 North East Street.

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Quint squad 161, difficulty breathing, 4285 West El Segundo Boulevard.

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Engine 95, Squad 41, difficulty breathing, 230 East 130th Street, Unit 20. 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

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Engine 117, outdoor fire, East Avenue J, Juliet, 25th Street East.

Quartz 147, Squad 147, Andrea ALS, 3333 East Imperial Highway, in front of that Wells Fargo. Engine 154, Andrea BLS, 201 Heath Dillon Avenue.

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Engine 111, Squad 111, allergic reaction 27838 Carnegie Avenue. Engine 421, Squad 421, traffic collision ALS 124th Street, Alameda Street. Quint 158, traffic collision BLS Western Avenue, Redondo Beach Boulevard.

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Engine 132, patrol 132, squad 107, seizure, Sierra Highway, Sand Canyon Road.

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1: 13, wires arcing 11910 165th Street. Engine 26 above 26, difficulty breathing 315, Hacienda Boulevard.

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Back pain, El Segundo Boulevard, Eucalyptus Avenue. Engine 163, traffic collision, BOS, Fishburne Avenue, Swanson Avenue, Sheriff and Route.

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BLS, Fishburne Avenue, South 11. Engine 62 Squad 101 to KLS 107 Sunflower Place.

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Engine 111, squad 111, CKLS 274A3, Elder View Drive.

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Engine 28 squad 28, difficulty breathing 8341, South California Avenue.

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Engine 14, outdoor fire, westbound 105 at Normandy. 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

Engine, 37 squad, 37 injury, ALS, with Sheriff on scene, clear to enter. 38023, 20th Street East. Engine 1, 13 squad, 113, injury, ALS, 6302 West Avenue, James, Juliet 5.

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Engine 94, SIG BLS 4532, Petaluma Avenue.

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Engine 182, squad 182, seizure 108 East Holtz Avenue. Engine 183, squad 183, diabetic ALS 2367, Gabriel Drive. Engine 32, squad 32, traffic collision ALS, westbound 210, east of Irwindale Avenue.

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Engine on, 19, squad 119, CKLS 19536, Castle Peak Street.

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Utilize Command 4040. LA repeating Gaslick inside 68th Command 4040. Engine 236 91 hang up 1125 Oak Fern Lane. Engine and Patrol 83 outside investigation 1877 Jaybrook Drive. Engine 57 outside investigation Rio Hondo River cross of Garfield Avenue. Engine 52 SIG BLS 2727 Vernon Avenue. Engine 23 Squad 98 SIG ALS 16409 Woodruff Avenue. Quint 127 Bleed BLS 36th District 21900 Main Street.

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Engine Squad 173, difficulty breathing, 14th District, 1226 West 99th Street.

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reported brush fire in 80s District, Sierra Highway crosses Pear Blossom Highway. All units utilize LA County V5, LA repeating. Reported brush fire, 80s District, Sierra Highway crosses Pear Blossom Highway. Utilize LA County V5. All units on the brush fire in 80s District, this will now be the Lily incident, on LA County V5. 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

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Engine 165, 911, hang up 29684 Florence Avenue.

Engine 171, this is also being reported as southbound 405 at Century Boulevard. Engine 135, Squad 93, SICK ALS in 93's District 5160, Cancelwood Drive.

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Engine 93, Squad 92, unconscious, 5219 Cicero Drive. Quint 33, Squad 130, unconscious, 44442 Fern Avenue. Engine 154, Squad 151, cardiac arrest, 746 San Bernardino Road.

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Engine 134, back pain, 129 District, 42003, 22nd Street West.

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Engine and Patrol 114, traffic collision BLS, 140th Street East, East Avenue, H Hotel. Engine 163, back pain, 6919 San Luis Avenue. Engine 34, squad 115, chest pain, 11441 East Carson Street.

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Engine 14 outside investigation, Vermont Avenue, cross of 94th Street. 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

engine 73, engine 150, LA City engine 91 to follow vehicle fire on the freeway, northbound 5, north of the 14 freeway. Engine and squad 49 unconscious, 13806 La Mirada Boulevard. Engine 136, outside investigation, 131 Sistrick, 3650837 Street East.

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Difficulty breathing, 44141 Gingham Avenue.

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Squad 171, respond with Life Force 170 to the traffic collision ALS, 173 District Century Boulevard at Crenshaw Boulevard. Squad 40, respond with engine 25 on scene of the traffic collision ALS, Erie District, southbound 605 at Whittier Boulevard on the on-ramp.

64 to ELS 741 West Arrow Highway at McDonald's. Engine 5, site resting VLS 6443 Rosemead Boulevard. Turn around.

Engine 22, Squad 50, allergic reaction, Olympic Boulevard at Simmons Avenue in front of Domino's. Engine 40, Squad 28, traffic collision with pedestrian involved, Whittier Boulevard at Esperanza. Engine Squad 14, injury ALS, 9320, Normandy Avenue.

Engine 25 on scene of the traffic collision ALS, northbound 605 at Whittier Boulevard. Engine 17, respond to the second traffic collision ALS in 40th District, southbound 605 at Whittier Boulevard.

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Engine 57, Grass Fire, 54th District, northbound, 710 at Florence Avenue. 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

NJ-160, Quinwell 58, Squad 21, Battalion 18, traffic collision with persons trapped, 160th District, 14500 Ocean Gate Avenue, PD on scene.

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Engine 48, squawk 87, difficulty breathing 3767, Patty Lane. 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

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Engine 87 Assault 13705 Sunkist Drive, Unit 75, stage out. Engine 14, injury BLS 11708 Normandy Avenue, apartment 3. Engine 129, squad 33, unconscious, 811 West Avenue K.

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31, squad 98, traffic collision with pedestrian involved. 8201 East Rose Grands Avenue. 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

engine 71, fire alarm 27712, Pacific Coast Highway. Clan 29, traffic collision, BLS 44th District, Huntington Drive, and Concho Parkway.

Engine 24, traffic collision, BLS 37, District, 5th Street East and East Avenue, R. Romeo. Engine 23, Squad 45, SIG ALS, 31, District, 8835 Van Street.

reported brush fire 156's district 23882 Copper Hill Drive. 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The Otis incident will be on LA County V5. Engine 32, Squad 64, seizure 6650, Irwindale Avenue. 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Engine 92, Squad 93, overdose, 93 District, 36928, Atka Court.

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all units responding to the grass fire in 84th District. This is the Rye incident at West Avenue N and 45th Street West. All units switch over to LA County V2. All units responding to the grass fire in 84th District. This is the Rye incident. Command is LA County V2. Primary attack is LA County V10 direct. Secondary attack, LA County V12 direct. Air to ground, LA County air to ground. Crew dozer, LA County crew 1, Victor 130.7000. LA repeating, all units responding to the grass fire in 84th District. This is the Rye incident. Command is LA County V2. Primary attack, LA County V10 direct. Secondary attack, LA County V12 direct. Air to ground, LA County air to ground. Crew dozer, LA County crew 1, Victor 130.7000. Engine squad 172, stroke 407 East Brett Street. Quint 33, squad 130, difficulty breathing, 44662 15th Street West at the Christian School. Engine squad 151, cardiac arrest, 401 West Ada Avenue, room 226 Alpha.

Engine 41, Engine 54, Engine 57, Engine 148, Quint 164, Squad 41, Battalion 13, Port of Structure Fire 147th District 3241, East Carlin Avenue. 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

Watertender 117, respond to the riot incident in 84th District, West Avenue N at 45th Street West. Switch over to LA County V2. Quint 33, Squad 130, difficulty breathing, 44662, 15th Street West. Engine 12, sick BLS, 2375, Glen Rose Avenue. Engine 96, Squad 49, injury ALS, 10117, Gun Avenue. Engine and Patrol 70, fire alarm, 22648, Pacific Coast Highway.

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Engine 100, 6BLS, 819, 3rd Street. Engine 6, outdoor fire, West Alameda Boulevard at Walnut Street. Engine 165, squad 164, medical rescue, 6361, Passage Street, Unit B.

Engine 76, squad 111, injury ALS 28650, Newhall Ranch Road, at the senior living in the memory care. Engine 93, squad 131, unconscious, 37950, 47th Street East.

All units respond to the brush in 84th District. This is the Rye incident at West Avenue N and 45th Street West. All remaining units switch over to LA County V2. Engine 131 and Squall 131, difficulty breathing, 36748 Cobalt Street. Engine 85, Squall 154, chest pain, 435 East Gladstone Street, Unit 207 Bravo.

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Engine Squad 73, difficulty breathing, 25083 Willer Road,

Asia 119, traffic collision, BLS 21504, Cold Springs Lane. 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

Control 114, respond to the riot incident in 84th District, West Avenue N at 45th Street West. Switch over to LA County, V2. Engine Squad 36, traffic collision with pedestrian involved, northbound 110, south of the 405 freeway. CHP en route.

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Engine 233, squad 134, difficulty breathing, 2542 West Avenue, K6. 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

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Squad 71, injury ALS, 6800 Westward Beach Road.

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Engine 76, 173, Sick ALS, 156th District, 23807 Teak Court. 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

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All units switch over to command, 3131.

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Quinn-4, you have been released from move-up. 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

Point at squall 161, Sikki LS, 12545 Eucalyptus Avenue, apartment C. Engine 85, squall 151, traffic collision ALS, Grand Avenue at Dawson Avenue, PD en route.

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Engine 87 and Engine 90, vehicle fire on the freeway 168th District, southbound 605 to the westbound 60. 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

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Quinton Squad 147, traffic collision, Long Beach Boulevard crosses Josephine Street.

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Quinton Squad 147, traffic collision, Long Beach Boulevard crosses Josephine Street. Engine and Squad 45, chest pain, Lakewood Boulevard crosses south.

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Engine 33, fire alarm 1600 West Avenue, J. Juliet. Engine 100, hydrant 1837 Pacific Coast Highway.

Plant 185, medical alarm 1736 San Antonio Avenue. Engine 19, squad 11, SICK ALS 63, district 5319 Rosemont Avenue. Engine and squad 163 unconscious, 3649 61st place. 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